0: last half hour.
1: June, on May 1st.
0: The sense of urgency.
2: This past April.
3: Tell me, did you notice anything just then?
4: Only a noise, a humming noise, nothing else.
3: And what time is it?
4: You just asked me, old man. That's funny.
3: What?
4: My watch says 11 o'clock. I could have sworn it was noon a moment ago.
0: Couldn't come at a better time.
1: On Thursday?
2: But this hour.
5: Yesterday's. Long before.
0: Over the last 2 weeks.
1: Overnight.
2: This afternoon.
6: 7 years.
5: Last Friday.
1: This evening.
0: Before.
5: Last May.
1: Right now.
5: Tomorrow morning.
0: In the 1970s.
5: At the time.
1: About an hour ago.
0: Of the century.
2: Coming up.
6: In the past.